How about breaking your own leg to get out of rock carting? Total commitment. Thank you, Anthony. The Melbourne Cricket Ground, important part of this country's fabric, influential part of Neil's, a ground where he played and coached, and the venue where...

0: Sky News will be back after this short break.
1: Well, when the third Gulf War began, I went searching for the best information on what the closure of the Strait of Hormuz would mean for fuel supplies to Australia. And I found it in the toolbox of a company called Kepler, a global data and analytics outfit that provides real-time tracking and intelligence for physical commodities, maritime shipping and energy markets. And that was when Sky viewers first heard from Kepler's man in Dubai, Matt Stanley. Well, Matt, welcome back. The last time we spoke, you were actually under attack. Dubai was under attack. What's the feeling like now when the shooting has started again?
2: Yeah, evening, Chris. Thanks for having me back. Good to see you. Look, it's one of, I would say, sort of a bit of resentment, a little complacency has sort of ebbed away within the confidence of the region. Not Dubai itself. The city still

0: 100 people at the Hobart site. Thousands more workers are employed indirectly.
1: At the end of the day, this is about not only our national sovereignty, not only the importance of this major industrial to the state and the links to essential government businesses such as TasRail and TasNetworks, but most importantly to the people it affects on the ground.
2: The Scolding Operations Imperial employs over 800 people plus 500 contractors. So there's a lot of people who are very dependent upon the Scolding Operations in Port Pirie. It's fair to say, you know, that the Scolding Port Pirie is the economic engine group of that town.
0: NERSTAR is refusing to rule out additional requests for funding assistance.
3: Police have arrested a member of an outlaw motorcycle gang 5 days after he escaped while appearing at a Darwin court. Matt Cunningham has the details.
4: Brant Graham was appearing here at the Darwin local court last Friday when he made a brazen dash for freedom. Graham climbed over a security screen before fleeing the court, running away from security guards as he dashed out of the building. After 5 days on the run, police caught up with the fugitive in Palmerston, about 20 kilometres from the Darwin CBD. After citing police, the man allegedly ran off into nearby bushland, chased by officers and the police patrol dog, Chico. The dog and his handler tracked the man through the area before he was arrested with the assistance of members from the police strike force, Trident. The man was already facing charges for alleged large-scale drug supply across Darwin and East Arnhem Land. He has since been charged with more alleged offences, including unlawfully escaping custody, drug possession and possession of a prohibited weapon.
3: Stay with us. Coming up on Newsnight, days after being spared from slaughter, the albino buffalo that looks like Donald Trump enjoys a life of luxury in Bangladesh.
5: Sky News will be back after this short break.

0: me is the economic injury of that terms.
1: NERSTAR is refusing to rule out additional requests for funding assistance.
2: Police have arrested a member of an outlaw motorcycle gang 5 days after he escaped while appearing at a Darwin court. Matt Cunningham has the details.
3: Brant Graham was appearing here at the Darwin local court last Friday when he made a brazen dash for freedom. Graham climbed over a security screen before fleeing the court, running away from security guards as he dashed out of the building. After 5 days on the run, police caught up with the fugitive in Palmerston, about 20 kilometres from the Darwin CBD. After sighting police, the man allegedly ran off into nearby bushland, chased by officers and the police patrol dog, Chico. The dog and his handler tracked the man through the area before he was arrested with the assistance of members from the police strike force Trident. The man was already facing charges for alleged large-scale drug supply across Darwin and East Arnhem Land. He has since been charged with more alleged offences, including unlawfully escaping custody, drug possession and possession of a prohibited weapon.
2: Stay with us. Coming up on Newsnight, days after being spared from slaughter, the albino buffalo that looks like Donald Trump enjoys a life of luxury in Bangladesh.
4: Sky News will be back after this short break.

0: Sky News will be back after this short break. 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
1: We're going to take you live to Granville. This is Detective Geoffrey Walsh speaking on the arrest and the charging of notorious Sydney gang rapist Mohammed Scaff.
2: At the moment, is those drugs we were able to seize in that park, and it's relevant to the investigation.
3: Were there any attempts to sort of hide those drugs? Were they buried or they were just found on the ground?
2: They were on the ground. We had no idea of where those drugs were located. It didn't take us too long to find them that way.
3: Are you alleging the 42-year-old is the leader of this syndicate?
2: Yeah, definitely. I'm saying we believe, and we're going to allege he's the principal of the whole investigation. He directed everybody. He directed the runners, which I like to call them, but the other two, the other male and female, and operated all throughout Southwest Mississippi.
3: Do you have an idea of what period of time this syndicate was operating?
2: Well, I can say that we've been investigating it since March this year. That's all I can say in our allegations at the moment. We do have a lot more work to do, forensic analysis and so forth. I think that will show more of what the syndicate was doing and what was taking the role.
4: That alleged defender, who's obviously got a track record here in jail,
1: Okay, sorry about that audio there, everyone. That is Detective Chief Inspector Geoffrey Walsh from the New South Wales Police. So what he is talking about is convicted gang rapist Mohammed Scaff. He's been now charged with drug offences. This was following a raid on a property in Sydney's southwest, and he's now 42 years old. He's been charged with supplying a prohibited drug. Police provided this footage from the overnight arrest. They've seized large quantities of drugs, including cocaine, and around $245,000 in cash. Another man and a woman will also face court over their alleged involvement in the large-scale drug supply scheme. Scaff has been refused bail as investigations continue. I spoke with the Daily Telegraph crime editor about this just a short time ago. This is Mark Morey.
5: He's only been out of jail 5 years. He has come to the attention of police more than once since then. So now he's been arrested and he faces a lengthy stretch in jail if he's convicted of this.
1: Because of his history?
5: Because of his history, and you know, and it's like what we're getting back before. We do have pretty tough sentences, depending what judge you get. I mean, he could go to jail for a long, long time. And I would suggest with his history that if he is convicted, he'll be in there for a long time.
1: Meantime, the US president has vowed to continue bombing Iran unless they agree to a deal. Jonathan Kersley joins us live now. Jonathan, he's spoken with Fox News from the Situation Room at the White House. What has he revealed about today's strikes?
6: Laura, this is very interesting. President Trump had a conversation with Trey Yingst from Fox News, our affiliates here in the United States of America. And Trey reported a short time ago some of the details President Trump told him. Now, there are details around how much weaponry was used, 49 Tomahawk missiles fired by the United States in this wave of attacks. That targets included Iranian radar systems. There were American fighter jets also used in this. But interestingly, President Trump also claims that Iranian officials called him and asked him to stop the bombing. He said, reportedly, the bombing would stop for now shortly, but that if Iran did not agree to a deal, then the bombing would resume again tomorrow night. He reportedly told Fox News that the United States will bomb the expletive out of them. Iranian state media is reporting from Iranian officials denying the conversation took place between Iranian officials and President Trump. But all of this is coming at a very tense time throughout the region. The US relaunching strikes on Iran, targeting a number of areas, including Bandar Abbas, Sirik in the south, Keshem Island once again, some new areas that they did not strike yesterday also coming under attack.